0: Phoenix 352.
1: Good.
0: The brother is going to be in Azaria Lopez, born in 2009. He is showing juvenile conditions. They're advising no weapons, HPD or VOXA.
1: Copy.
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0: 45-2. We're going to be tied up for a minute. And if you need to respond at house, see if you can get Burlington out.
1: I was

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2: Air P is not sure if her brother is aware that she called for law enforcement. She's going to walk to Edgewater Park. She's wearing all black.
1: Copy.
2: 1706
3: Boston, you're static. Go ahead. Virginia, go ahead. Yeah, Cascade 511,
0: they're out with one.
3: We're safe, that's 1706.

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1: 521 en route,
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2: Henry 22, Cascade follow-up.
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0: Yes, Mike.
3: Proceed.

0: 336, cash yet?
1: 336.
0: Just calling on 278. Can you guys confirm the phone number that she used?
1: Second advice.

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0: 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We're likely going to have PC-4 DD Assault 4 on Steven, so don't let him go.
1: Got it.

55, 855, 29, respond to 84 Alpha Fall at 1501 Collins Road, apartment 630, Med 55, 855, 29. Respond to 84 Alpha Fall at 1501 Collins Road, room 630, Cross Hospital Drive, Rolling Ridge Drive, 80-year-old male who fell, Cassidy clear at 1735. Med 55 and Route 1735.

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1: Med 14, respond taxis for Charlie Sixperson, 1014, I like Ida Avenue. Med 14, taxis for Charlie Sixperson, 1014, I like Ida Avenue, cross of 11th and 10th Streets. A 90-year-old male with general weakness, Cassidy clear at 1743.
2: And are they aware? Do they need a phone call?
1: Copy, Med 12 in place of Med 14.
0: They've been notified.
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Cross the freeway, driving through a road. Cascade clear, 1751.

0: 36, can I see a case number?
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2: I did some looking on an overhead map on Google Maps. It looks like this is going to be a guide wire attached from the pole to the dike. And it did not specify whether it was one of the top lines or the bottom line that was hung over.
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0: 7255.

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0: Can you send a officer or two to the hospital to help out 5-5?
1: Upper. I already spoke with the CID. We'll be getting them when they're out there.
0: Appreciate it.

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2: touching the power line. Line is touching the fence. Got a pull number for you when you're ready. We need to get PSE out here.
4: Received any chance? Does this start with 452?
2: Correct. Rendered by 452-572.
1: Copy that.
4: Received. I can see that on Google Images, and I'll be passing along.
2: For them, copy. You just relay to them. It'll be a priority fix.
4: Understood. Confirming it's touching the fence right below it.
2: That's affirmative.
1: C201. Go ahead,
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0: They've already been advised, and you can clear the MBA. I'll follow up on that afterwards.
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0: 111's arrived to the high school. Audible and visual alarms active. We'll be out investigating. This will be high school command.
1: Copy, arriving to the high school with audible and visible alarms active. We'll be further to establish high school command at 1811.

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1: Getting a crash notification at the Salem Hills Battalion unit. And I just wanted to give you a heads up.
2: 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It's fine.
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0: I have a fall coming in at William Way, and would you like to have me divert you to that to assist 139 or have Burlington come in to help?
1: Okay. 125 is going to continue into the Bravo MVA. You can assign Med 129 to the Alpha Fall and attach 139 to that as well.
0: Confirming two ALS units to the Alpha Fall this time, and you will handle the crash.
2: 33 Cascade, same traffic.
1: That's affirmative. My expectation is that 139 will just be there for manpower. Can clearly have three on 129 today.
0: Thank you. Break Med 129, copy.

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0: Go ahead.
1: I had you attached to the Alpha Fall just in case 129 needed manpower. They're going to put eyes on the patient and advise you if they still need you.
0: 139, okay, thanks.

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1: 125.
0: I made contact with the owner of the vehicle. They indicated that they just went over a large speed bump. No injuries. 125 is complete also.
1: Go ahead with also.
0: Gate cancel 139. 125 will respond to William Way.
1: Receive break, med 139. Like a catheter issue. Do you need tones or no tones?
2: We'll come in.
1: Go ahead.
2: No tones. And that was pulled. Alarms and reset, command terminated. 111 is complete.
1: I copy 139 and I copy 111.

0: Like a catheter issue. Any tones or no tones? Go ahead, man.
1: No tones. And that was pulled. Alarms and reset, command terminated. 111 is complete.
0: I copy 139 and I copy 111 and 1823.

0: Battalion 1, 129, you have traffic.
1: That's affirmative. Do you need any additional personnel?
0: Actually, if you can, 125 can head this way, that'd be awesome.
1: Received. They'll be there shortly.
0: 129.

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0: 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They are being advised.
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0: 85. 83.
2: Three, three, three, three, clear.
1: 8031.

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1: Good.
0: 2010, Sandalwood Street, apartment A, Adams. Residence is for sale, but the real estate agent brought a family by late and are now trying to get into the garage. The ARP told them no and wanted them to leave, but they're refusing.
1: 1842. Forest Island, good cover.
0: 8842.

Met 119, engine 111 and Omega overdose, tech 3227, I-5 northbound off ramp. Met 119, 111, Omega overdose, tech 3227, I-5 northbound off ramp. I-5 northbound in Market Street, cross street. In a blue Dodge Journey, pulled over on the shoulder, 4-year-old male, accidentally used an EpiPen, casket clear 1846.

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1: 14.
2: I saw that night call. I'm in the area. Was the bleeding controlled or was there bleeding?
3: The pen utilized for bee stings. The mother is currently trying to find the type and amount that was taken.
1: Confirming which med call, I just took the radio.
2: There's a code B for an EpiPen deployment. I-5 northbound off-ramp.
1: There's nothing in there about bleeding, but it says he's breathing normally.
2: You're showing an area.
1: I say 1848.

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1: 119-111.
0: For fire, they're not actually on the off-ramp. They're still on the main line of I-5. They're right at
1: go
0: the
1: ahead, pull around
0: beginning
1: that
0: of the
1: in
0: off-ramp
1: front.
0: For northbound
1: for
0: college.
1: I-5.
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0: 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You can clear chumming route to secure.
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0: 172, home grid for a follow up.
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0: He's been booked. Can you change this to domestic and clear it?
2: 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He's been booked. Being clear. I'm en route to secure.
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1: He's been booked. You can clear the call.
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1: Good.
0: Walmart 2301 Freeway Drive. Subject now leaving on foot, headed northbound towards the bus stop. Native female in her 60s, wearing an orange hoodie over a green top, green pants, and is carrying a purple backpack.
1: Roger.
0: 9206.
1: 36, copy.
0: 9207.

0: And Cascade X-ray 37. 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
1: Appreciate
0: it. Thank you, Joseph.
1: X-ray 35, Cascade, I'm out of service 35.
0: Thank you, Joseph.

0: Bounty Cascade out of service.
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She might be using the board. And 3747, can you make that call? 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
0: 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Okay.
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1: Received. She has a receipt for two items. Can we confirm what else?
2: Yes, and my safeway.
0: Stand by.

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1: Go ahead.
0: I have a Julie Christine Golden, 53-year-old female. She's returning not licensed, eligible out of Bellingham.
1: Greasy, keep your good shots on history for one more.
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0: paramedic 18-19, 813-19, 2719, respond to 628 Delta Seizure 205 North 1st Street. Medic 18-19, 813-19, 2719, respond to 628 Delta Level Seizure 205 North 1st Street, LeConnor Channel Lodge, located in the lobby, Crawford State and Center Streets, for a 79-year-old male. Cascade, clear, 1921.
1: 1921.
2: Med 12. Med 12 can respond in place of Med 1819.
0: Receive 1921.
2: Med 1819, copy. And as a heads up, we have a motor vehicle acting on an I-5.

0: 1447.
1: Good. You might call the RP on the MBI. I'm in the area. I'm not seeing these involved vehicles.

8-18-19-6-11-14-11 Battalion 6, Bravo Road Vehicle Accident, TAC 3 in the area of Chuckanut Drive and Josh Wilson Road. 8-18-19-6-11-14-11 Battalion 6, respond TAC 3 to a Bravo Road Vehicle Accident in the area of Chuckanut Drive and Josh Wilson Road. Possible motor vehicle accident involving a maroon four-door sedan. Kept you clear in 1931.

0: correction. Our reporting party was a passerby in I-5. To articulate, they were seen other than access road.
1: Yeah, affirmative. It's going to be the front to 231 southbound. I just viewed it. State Patrol's out with it. Sound like it was non-entry.
0: Copy State Patrol on scene with a vehicle southbound off ramp 1932.

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0: We have a 78-year-old male, had a seizure for about 3 minutes. We have all normal vitals, blood sugar 138. He's not postictal, ANO times 4. What's your ETA?
1: We're just LeConnor Whitney and McLean Road.
0: Copy, thanks.

0: 347 to 14. 14.
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0: I copy. Yeah.

0: 10-6-11. 10-6. Assuming your best action is going to be from...
1: Yeah, affirmative. And it's going to be in the hairpin turn at 2-1. I viewed it northbound.
0: Receive.

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1: Henry, Cascade 10-6.
0: Battalion 6. Arrived. Single vehicle off the roadway. Looks like it struck a guardrail. I'll be out investigating. Appears all occupants are out, and the state patrol is on scene. I'll be 231 command.
2: I copy, arrived on the scene. Do a single vehicle off the roadway that struck a guardrail. All occupants out. I have a state patrol on scene. We'll be investigating further. Interception 231 command at 1936.
3: Copy. Mount Vernon 33.
0: Go ahead.
3: Subject Adam Sam, unconfirmed at Frank out of the sheriff's office for ID theft second forgery. Another one out of Cedar Woolley for failure to obey a police officer. And he's also responded protection order with a female and a different one. He's a protected party with the same female. And that's all for locals.
0: Thank you.
3: 1937.

0: And Cat Sky Deck 3833, sounds like you can disregard. This is actually for Cedar Woolley.
1: Thank you.
0: 9237. Cascade Energy 17, citizen assist.
2: Okay, Cascade, you can assist me.
1: Amanda.
0: Copy, 1937.
3: It's confirmed non-injury. State Patrol is on scene, and occupant does not wish.
1: Receive, break 8, 1819.

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1: Go ahead.
0: Charles Tom Nora, 5427. We'll be pulling on to the Kumar Brothers.
1: Matthew 44.

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Room 11, cross of East Victoria and East Hazel for a 94-year-old male. Cascade clear, 1955.

0: The caller was an employee at Ross, assuming that the person on site waiting was not the RO.
1: Yeah, that's what I was talking about.
0: Received 1958.

Med 7, 1027. Respond TAC 8 to an Alpha Fall 4483, Compton Lane. Med 7, 1027, respond TAC 8 to an Alpha Fall 4483, Compton Lane, cross the concrete Stock Valley Road for an 87-year-old male. Gunnel fall, possible hip injury. Cascade clear, 2000.

0: 3-3-6, continuing clear 325.
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Cascade, did you receive a tone? 610 from Cascade, sorry, 1, did you receive a tone?

At 27 second tone for a medical call, it's going to be an alpha fall at 44833 Compton Lane. At 27 second tone for an alpha fall, 44833 Compton Lane, cross the concrete, Sauk Valley Road. 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
0: Started at South Burlington Boulevard, East George Hopper. Silver Honda Accord, Charles Victor David, 4870. Had lane travel, some near collisions, and pulled into AMPM, occupied by a Hispanic male wearing a green shirt.
1: Where's it?
0: 7006.
2: Henry Cascade, I'll be out with that vehicle at AMPM.
0: 7006.

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1: Met 7.
0: I still have no interest in District 10. Do you want me to attend the next district? Paul, do you want me to go on to the next district?
2: We'll go and evaluate and we'll let them know if we need more help.

514, respond tech 6, Charlie bleeding, 1300, Olake Ocean Avenue, Chandler Square. 514, respond tech 6 for Charlie bleeding, 1300, Olake Ocean Avenue, Chandler Square, room 225, cross of 13th and 14th, respond on tech 6 for a 96-year-old female that possibly has a head injury, unsure what happened, conscious and breathing, cupcake clear at 1020.

0: Cascade Medic 14.
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0: You guys are still on the phone with the RP. Can you get them to let us in the building, please?
1: We are not online with anybody. I will call back.

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1: Good.
0: Target 199 Cascade Mall Drive. Just occurred a female in her 30s with blonde hair, wearing all black, white socks, black sandals, and a black bag. Stole underwear and concealed it in the bag. Also, it looks like she's headed northbound on foot, and staff members have a name, Dakota Alanis.
1: Where is it?
0: 28.

0: Cascade, Burlington, 14.
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0: Dakota, Levon, Alanis, 10-26-98. Unconfirmed, F. Franco, Sheriff's Office. Looks like for retail theft. And an additional MRE out of PD Bellingham for controlled substances. And another out of Mount Vernon PD controlled substances. And he's also a protected party in order with a male, and her driver's status is licensed and current out of Bellingham. Alerts for drug user.
1: Where is
0: it? 2019.
2: Henry 17, Cascade. Do you have a name number?
0: Affirm. Name number 675921.

0: Sikorsky.
1: Henry, 3-2.
0: Be given a courtesy ride with the driver to the RO's address, starting mileage 130.
1: Go ahead.
0: 72.9. 2020. Henry, 14 Cascade, both units in the area.
1: Twenty twenty one.

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1: Okay, 17.
0: You can show me clear and en route to this side attempt.
1: Received, Alta.
0: Go ahead.
1: It's unable to locate a subject with that name in CAD. However, there's a Casey Hubbard in CAD, 40-year-old female. She's got an address in Mount Vernon, but we can't confirm if this is the same person or not.
0: Received.
1: 2029.
0: Henry, Cascade.
1: Henry.
2: Her first name is spelled King Charles, and she has an address at 451, I think.
1: Mercy.

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2: 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They're requesting removal and trespass.
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0: 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Common spelling, first is Diana, little r Robert, 723 of 62.
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0: Diana, Ruth, Morgan, 723 of 6-2, unconfirmed and Mary out of Bonnie Lake for Seth 3rd. She is also a protected party in an order with a female, and a protected party in an order with a male. And driver status is suspended 3rd, Mount Vernon. 24.

0: 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Traffic stop.
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0: Medic 55, 55 21, 55 12, Battalion 55, respond TAC 8 to a problem with a vehicle accident near Township in McGarrigle. Medic 55, 55 21, Battalion 55, 55 12, problem with a vehicle accident, TAC 8, Township in McGarrigle. Law enforcement on the scene, no patient complaining of rib pain, TAC 8 cleared, 2045.
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1: Receive hit and run accident. Law enforcement is contacting the victim vehicle. Driver's complaining of rib pain.

0: Bringing one car in the road, rear end damage, occupant out. I'll be out investigating. This will be John Liner, come in.
1: Copy, Battalion 5-5, arrive on scene to a single vehicle in the roadway with rear end damage. One occupant out, will be investigating further interception. John Liner, command, and this is 2049.

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0: Charles John Zebra 5158. I'll give you a location here in a moment. Work, market, college. We're going to get a better spot to pull over.
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0: 37, look over.
1: 2059.
0: 37, we're going to get an I-5 southbound. We'll stop them on the ramp.
2: 32.

0: 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I'm status 4, I have drivers.
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1: 14.
0: QO appears to be delayed. He is clear for traffic. He is a respondent in a protection order with a female and a protected party in an order with a different female. QL just came back. He's clear and current, Marysville. Put on 30.
2: Medic 19-18-15, Delta chest pain attack. 3333, Cascade Place. 18-19-18-15, respond attack 32, Delta chest pain. 333, Cascade Place, crossing Cascade Mall. 47-year-old male, Cascade clear at 2103.
0: Put on 30.

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1: Go ahead.
0: I'm coming to their suspicious. Go with the details when you have them.
1: This is at a construction site. RP advises it's too late for a construction crew to be there, and there's a door open and the lights are on. The foreman's truck isn't on site, but someone else is. Unknown description.
0: 36.
1: 31036.
2: 47, I'll cover. I'm first in case.
1: Hold on,
2: 1-4 will be in the area.

0: 14 Cascada, plate.
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0: Charles, 64371, Young.
1: Hold on, Jonah.
0: Sure. Travers.
1: Multiple units. Unit with a driver's, go ahead.
2: Flash Franklin, Mendoza, first of Jaime, John Adam Ida, Mary Edwards, in the middle, 41202.
1: Hold on, Jonah.
3: And 47 up.
1: Hold on, Jonah.
0: Four Cascade. We're status four, and I have a name.
1: Go ahead.
0: Last phonetically is Mary, Adam, Nora, David, Robert, Edward, Lincoln, Lincoln, versus Levi, middle, J, Josiah, 325-002.
1: Received. Also, read back available on that plate.

0: 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I had some background. Once more.
1: There is readback available on your plate.
0: Receive. Could you just catch it?
1: Copy. Braid Cascade X-ray 37, your driver.
0: If they're not flashing, you can just attach.
1: 7-11.

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1: Go ahead.
0: Just info, Levi's flashing with conditions of release. Also, an alert for CPL, driver says clear, current ignition interlock, financial responsibility, probationary license, out of concrete.
1: Receive, also.
0: Go ahead.
1: Where's that for? They're working, they're just closing up for the night.
0: I see, 2112.

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1: Henry 17, Cascade Henry, speaking with that person.
0: Pursuit.

0: Casket X-ray 37, traffic in force.
1: Go ahead.
0: This was previously in observed in Burlington. Now it's eastbound on Commercial. A white 2014 Honda Civic with lane travel and had previously run a stop sign. The RP found it again in Mount Vernon and is following. Tony.
2: 336, yes, it all cover. Let me know if you have any more updates of its direction.
0: Received, 2118.

0: And Cascade X-ray 3736. We don't have an update. The RP said they weren't following anymore. What just last seen eastbound commercial from Riverside.
1: 36.
0: 209.

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1: Turn on AC.
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3: 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I am up the road from the scene doing traffic.
2: Proceed, I'll keep an eye out.

0: 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You can clear the call.
1: And Kempsey.
2: Go ahead.
3: Oh, 25.
1: It shouldn't be too much longer. Carl's tow gave a 25-minute ETA 22 minutes ago.
2: 3-3, thank you.
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1: Receive.
0: Oh, pretty bad.
1: Henry 14 Cat 2. 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

8854 Battalion 8, Bravo Overdose, TAC 8, 32648, Cockerham Island Road. Med 55, 848, 854 Battalion 8, Bravo Overdose, TAC 8, 32648, Cockerham Island Road, crossing Lyman Hamilton Highway and Snyder Road. 15-year-old female, Cascade Clear 2146.

Flight 5, Cascade. Laws on scene. Patient took 20 tablets of Benadryl. Received. 2148.

0: Henry 3-2 to the other units. We'll have a PC for Malmiss 3rd. And last seen going northbound from the store.
1: Henry 3-2, can you confirm what color his jacket was? Was it a blue plaid?
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0: Yes, Cuban Battalion 85.
1: 85.
0: You're responding to Falcon Ham Island Road. I copy. The short law is already on scene.
1: That's affirmative. Ask 8848. 848.
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3: And a Cascade, I'll be trying to contact
1: 150.
3: And this is the boulevard. And a 01 in route.
1: 2150.
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0: On Timothy Ibarra, 11-22-85, unconfirmed and Mary out of P. Bellingham for obstructing law enforcement officers.
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0: And additional out of your office for criminal trespass first.
2: 2153.
0: Also, it's returning suspended third and a lucid cad to officer safety, night box person, gun restriction, domestic violence, convicted felon, bird conviction, assault conviction, and that's it.
1: Back up.
0: Okay.

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1: Affirm, employee cannot confirm that's him.
0: Is there

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1: 854, it'll be better to go down 20 to Cockerham than it will be to cross the road there.
0: 854 received.

0: Cascade, 854 has arrived. 2158.
1: Med 55, Britannica. I got a package of 25 milligram Benadryl tablets that's now empty that was supposed to have been full. Another bottle, same dose Benadryl, unknown how many taken out of the bottle.
2: Alright, you pull me there and just

0: for 36. Yes, get go with the MVA.
1: Received. It came in originally as a single vehicle, possible DUI. Gray Ford F-150, license dated 66811 Henry. Driver appears HPD. They hit a tree. Vehicle was westbound on Hazel towards Cleveland. It ran a stop sign.
0: Can you run that vehicle and let me know about the return?
1: Hey, sir.

0: Cascada Cure 36, a red 2007 Ford F-150, current to an Andres Tabetsi Serrano, Arbor Street address.
1: I copy. Is the RP still falling?
0: They had disconnected.
1: Bridget.

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1: Repeat. 36 47. I came down 4th and I haven't seen it. Checking first right now. Can you jump over to 2nd and 3rd?

0: 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Repeat.
1: Henry 14 Cascade, same traffic, and Timothy's been released.
2: Cascade 801. Repeat. 801. 801, 848, and 854 will be returning to service. Italian 85 will be en route to schedule for personnel.
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0: We have a response to a location. 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
1: Good.
0: I am showing an order in place, the male being the respondent, female being the protected party. It looks like it has not been served.
1: 36.
0: 2242.

Med 119, 311, 321, Battalion 3, Delta Motor Vehicle Accident, TAC 3, I-5, northbound Milltown Road, Med 119, 311, Battalion 3, Delta Motor Vehicle Accident, TAC 3, I-5, northbound Milltown Road, Cascade Clear, 2261.

0: going to be, it looks like, on the grassy area between the northbound off-ramp and I-5, White Range Rover on its side, and car cannot get the doors open. Lane 3, there are electric windows with the car off. They can't get the windows down.
1: Battalions are received.
0: 253. 1105 27th Street, Mid 14, is contact 6 to an alpha sick person, 1105 27th Street, Anacortes Health and Rehab, number 9, cross of Commercial Avenue, Cascade Clear, 2253.

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1: The reporting party is a driver and does smell smoke at this time in the vehicle as well.
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1: Gas Gate Battalion 3. You show Battalion 3 on scene, one vehicle on its side. This will be in the gore point of the northbound exit. Be starboard command.
2: Copy, Battalion 3 on scene, vehicle on its side, in the point near the northbound exit. 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
0: 805 North 15th Street. RP wants an Alberto Guzman removed from her residence. She asked him inside, but now he's refusing to leave.
1: Where is it?
0: 5304.
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1: Just for info, Alberto is alert for drug user. He's also a respondent in a protection order with a male, not the RP, and it sounds like he's possibly leaving. He is the father of the RP's children, and the RP now doesn't want, wants to cancel.
2: Receive,
1: 10-05.
3: Med 139, 919, 911, echo response CPR on TAC 3. This will be the end of the road at Mallard Cove Lane. Med 139, 919, 911, echo response CPR, TAC 3, end of the road on Mallard Cove Lane, crossing Lakeview Boulevard. Cascade clear, 2305.

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1: Cascade 919, Sorrento is safe.
0: Received, we are still online getting telephonic CPR. The house will be the last one on the lakeside of the street. It should be a white Grand Cherokee and black Wrangler in the driveway.
1: 919 received.

0: 921, go ahead.
1: 921 responding with 2.
0: Appreciate these cops, short.
1: Cash short, please.
0: We are still getting telephonic CPR. Location will be the house on the last side of the street on the lake side on Mallard Cove Lane. There should be a white Grand Cherokee and black Wrangler in the driveway.
1: Good copy.

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Med 12, 13, 19, Battalion 13, respond on TAC 621 Alpha Fall, 549 Klamath Drive. 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For an 86-year-old female who fell getting out of the hot tub, possibly has a broken ankle. Gasket clear, 23, 35.

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0: Med 12 from A 1319. Go ahead. We have an 86-year-old female patient here. Took a fall, clearly has deformity in her right ankle. Says it's a 20 out of 10 pain. Her vitals are all within normal limit. We're currently working on getting a splint on that ankle. What is your ETA?
1: We are arrived.

PDG-19 response tech, are you doing Alpha Sick Person? 1790 South Burlington Boulevard, 8-18-19 Alpha Local Sick Person Tech 3, 1790 South Burlington Boulevard at the AMPM, across the West George Hopper Road in McGorkdale, Cascade Clear, 2365.

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1: 47. We'll be making contact at 2216. Yes, please.
0: Charlie 59.
2: 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Traffic stop.
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3: 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I'll be at the north entrance to 1400 North 30.
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0: Last Helix, common spelling. First is Malachi with a Mary Edward, middle Y Young, 8-8 of 2008.
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0: Henry 32 Cascade. Can you check paper on one?
1: Go ahead.
0: Yeah, NIM number 122805.
1: 028.

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1: Certainly not.
2: Cascade Burlington 32 on name number.
1: Good.
2: 122805. I have one unconfirmed at Mary out of your office for criminal trespass second, and another out of PD Mount Vernon for controlled substances. And he has multiple alerts for alcohol user, knife on person, attempt suicide, drug user, and he's not licensed eligible, Burlington.
1: Received. Can you check with the jail?
2: Copy, checking away.
1: And then we're 3-2 Cascade. I'll be contacting that subject on the Boulevard and guilty.
2: Yeah, 30.

0: 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Can you check Cat on one?
1: Good.
0: The last of Coombs, first at Kyra.
1: Sorry, 31.

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1: Entering 14, go ahead.
0: 14. Kyra is a protected party in an order with a male, not your subject, and has flirts and cats, a convicted felon, and is suspended third concrete.
1: Received, and 3-2 has one in custody.
0: Copy, one in custody is 34.

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1: Good.
0: 816 North 6th Street, number B-Boy. RP advising her boyfriend's making suicidal statements and threatening to leave. The male's in the background saying that he's not suicidal. The RP is advising there was a domestic earlier.
1: Where is it?
0: 123.
1: 33, copy.
0: 124.

First contact, we're doing Alpha 6 person at the EMPN 1790 South Burlington Boulevard, 81819. Respond tech, are you doing Alpha Level 6 person 1790 South Burlington Boulevard at the EMPN cross of West George Hopper and East McCorkdale for a 55-year-old female. Cascade clear, 133.

Med 55-5512, Alpha Level 6 person, 1501 Collins Road. Med 55-5512, Alpha Level 6 person, respond Tech 8. 1501 Collins Road, Country Meadows number 416, across the Hospital Drive and Rolling Ridge Drive. Patient experiencing pain after a catheter removal. Cascade clear, 133.

0: 19. Your reporting party is an employee. The female came out of the restroom requesting help, and the employee was not able to fully understand what the patient was needing. 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
1: Hey, 19, copy.
0: 136.

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0: 340. Cascade X-ray 47 is status 6. Three, four.

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1: Good.
0: 220 East of Corkdale Road, number B-Boy 105. This is via Veterans Crisis Line. Subject of this address, Evelyn Perry, advising she had been abused and was struggling with mental health and disconnected on Crisis Line after telling them she was going to kill herself.
1: Receive.
0: 427.
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1: Good.
0: Evelyn Perry and CAD, 70-year-old female, alert for 220. CAD showing the McCorkdale Road address. DOL is showing an East Chinook Drive address. I'm not sure which one's more recent.
1: Griffin.
0: 428.

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Cascade clear, 432.

129, Model 125, Bravo Fall Tech 3, 401 North 17th Street. Med 129, Letter 125, respond Tech 3 to Bravo Fall, 401 North 17th Street, number 115. Cross of East Highland and East Belmont Terrace. 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Gasket clear, 442.

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0: Evelyn's husband will be transporting her to the hospital. Units are clear.
1: Property.

Med 7, 10, 11, 10, 27, respond TAC 8 to Adele Chesting, 7296 1st Street. Med 7, 10, 11, 10, 27, respond TAC 8 to Adele Chesting, 7296 1st Street. Graza Grasme Road, a 85-year-old female, chest pain with a history of cardiac issues. Cassie clear, 524.

Medic 139, Ladder 135, respond tech 3 door, Bravo Fall. 1810 East Division Street. Medic 139, Ladder 135, respond tech 3 door, Bravo Fall. 1810 East Division Street, Mountain Glen, number 102, Cross Street, Stanford Drive, and South 18th Street. 85-year-old male, Grand Bravo Fall, head injury, and is on blood thinners. Casket clear, 525.

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0: Cascade Tree 5-2 or removal. Denny's has a male subject that's been sitting in a booth for several hours, not ordering anything. They've asked him to leave and he's refusing. They'd like to have him moved along.
1: Good copy.

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0: Battle ends, returning to a David Charles Hendrickson. He's coming back suspended Oak 30s, returning with a misdemeanor warrant out of the Sheriff's Office for suspended third operating without an interlock. Is an additional out-of-county misdemeanor warrant for trespass.
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Cascade clear 640.

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0: 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Trespass has been issued, card signed, he's still refusing to leave.
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1: 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I didn't copy.
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1: Thank you. I have another call taker adding the alarm information in there. 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
1: Go ahead.
0: I should have checked sooner, but can we make sure he's not trespassed from here?
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1: 835.

Med 14, respond. 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Cascade clear 840.

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0: 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Can you clear the call?
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0: 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A correction, this will be for Mount Vernon, Hagen, X-ray 52.
1: Good.
0: The shoplifter leaving Hagen on foot so far, white male, black hoodie, blue jeans. We're still online getting details.
1: Copy.
0: I see. He's still in front of the store on foot. He stole help items and socks. Nothing recovered.

And Mount Bernie Mint's caller is advising that the subject arrived on foot, but they think that he might be associated to a motorhome that's parked on the side of the store.

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1: Henry 22.
0: I'll be out with 2, slumped over under the gazebo, Tammy Wilson Drew.
1: Receive.

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Henry 22. Can you check CAD for Annette Gobble also? Go ahead. She has me and associates, first with Jesse, unknown last, approximately 35-year-old white male. Receive.

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0: I have a name number for Burlington Mail 272202.
1: Burlington. Cascade Burlington 22. But Annette has 7 misdemeanors in CAD, 5 of them for trespass, 1 for dumping solid waste, and 1 for assault 4 also. On the mail have Jesse Jaborsek, he's also flashing with 7 in CAD, most for trespass, 1 for possession stolen property, access device Berg 2. And an additional professor.
2: Received. Jesse's leaving towards the boulevard. Can you check and confirm? Bracy.
3: Henry 31 Cascade, I'll be en route to 22's location.
1: 905.
2: 2-3-1, I'm here with Annette. If you want to go towards the boulevard entrance, that's where Jesse's heading.

10 Burlington units, just for warrant confirmation for Jesse Phillips Jaborsik, a 31-year-old white male, 5'11", 176, green and blonde.

0: Cascade Burlington units. Paper on Jesse Jaborsik has been confirmed, and the one felony is a $5,000 bill.
1: Please, I'll give the jail a call.
0: Briefing.

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0: Disregard.

0: desk here. We'll be attempting contact the cash register area.
1: Henry 22 to Henry 31.
2: Go ahead.
1: So I have eyes on Jesse. The jail said they will take. I will be leaving a net and trying to locate.
2: Received him in the area.
1: If he is last seen heading towards the boulevard.

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0: Cascade Mount Vernon 35. Lorenzo's flashing with one first, theft third, out of Burlington, and that's on a 26-year-old Hispanic male, 5'8", 180, brown and brown.
1: Wake up.
0: Also, he has one additional out-of-county misdemeanor for controlled substance.
1: Check for his pass for this location.
0: Where is he?

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1: Go ahead.
0: That's negative on a trespass for Lorenzo.

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0: 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I'll be clear.
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0: 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I called the RPE and gave them their options. I'll be clear.

Med 55, 3521, respond. Tag 8 for a Charlie Stroke, 725 Stapa Road. Med 55, 3521, respond. Tag 8 for a Charlie Stroke, 725 Stapa Road, apartment number 11. Cross to Brickyard Boulevard, North Township Street, for an 89-year-old female who had a stroke last night. Cascade clear, 937.

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1: 939.

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0: Contact three for a single 102 Curtis Street. 111, respond tax three for a single 102 Curtis Street. Crushed McLean Road and West Division Street for a drain that's flooded. Cascade clear, 943.

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0: 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Henry 22. Charles Mary Frank 3096. Avon Ave and Alder.
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0: 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Streets is wanting to know what kind of drain it is.
1: I just made phone contact with Jason. He's got a crew and he's aware of the situation.
0: 3-6.

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0: Streets is going to be responding with the team. There's no actions we can take. 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
1: Breaking.

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Charles David Union, 0700. We'll be pulling into the 100 block west, Rio Vista. 10-03.

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1: Go ahead.
0: No plate, black, Toyota Prius. Currently eastbound on Rio Vista.
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0: 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Give you an update location when we stop.
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0: Cascade Henry 22. I'm not getting a return on that bin.
1: Henry 31 Cascade. I saw the titled vehicle. In disregard, show units clear.
0: Or is it?

0: 911, a suicide attempt.
1: Go ahead.
0: At 1750 South Burlington Boulevard, number D is in David. We have three callers for a suicidal female who's 3 weeks postpartum, possibly having some depression. RP's son is concerned that she's not taking care of the baby safely, and he wasn't comfortable to call himself.
1: 1027. Henry 31 Cascade, copy.
0: 1027.

0: Tascadero responding Burlington units. The son is now calling in. This is the Houston firm for their baby, as she's showing aggression around the baby, but hasn't been physical with anyone. The female is also calling in, so she doesn't want law enforcement to come to the address, just wanted to give her side of the story.
1: Henry 11, Henry 3-1, I'm going to try calling the RP first. Copy.

0: Cascade Henry 11, clear for traffic on the mail Austin.
1: Go ahead.
0: He's a protected party in a felony order with a Jonah Palmerton, not mentioned in the call. Paige, the girlfriend, is not licensed eligible, no wants her orders out of Holdsville.
1: Racing.
0: 10:30.

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It's actually going to be behind Nick Hutt. Just hold on just for a moment.

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1: Go ahead.
0: For the suicidal call, are you guys still on the line with any of the RPs?
1: Negative.
0: Received.
1: 1044.
2: Henry 11, Henry 9.
0: Go ahead.
2: On the phone with the RP now, just previously spoke with Austin. We probably just need to speak with the female at this point now.
0: Receive, are you heading over there?
2: Firm, I'm just on the phone right now, I'm about to leave.
0: Received, I'll meet you over there.
2: It should be outside waiting for us.
0: Received.

Med 55, 5512, respond tech 8 for adults difficulty breathing, 925 Dunlop Street. Med 55, 5512, respond tech 8 for adults difficulty breathing, 925 Dunlop Street at the Birchview Memory Care. Crossshift Township Street for an 82-year-old male who's out of breath. 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

0: Henry 22 Cascade. Go ahead. See the incoming welfare check. That's going to be associated to the call Henry 11 went to yesterday. I can give the RP a call once they're disconnected.
1: Copy. We're still on the line. I'll advise.
0: 11 o'clock.

2911, Battalion 29, receiving attack 6 for an automatic fire alarm. 1111, 32nd Street. 2911, Battalion 29, respond TAC 6 for an automatic fire alarm, 1111, 32nd Street, the Capsini Court. Crushers M. Mary Ave and Commercial Ave for a audible fire alarm from Zone 1. 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

29. I'm going to remain in service unless requested. 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Out on Heather, if that one needs an engine, I'll go in place up. Copy.

0: 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Med 16 respond, contact 6 for an Alpha Fall 4908 Heather Drive, crossing of Kingsway and Elm Street for a 77-year-old female with a ground level fall and a possible dislocated shoulder. Cascade clear, 1120.
1: We'll respond to the AFA on 32nd Street. Battalion 29 will be remaining in service.
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0: 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We'll be complete.
1: Repeat.

0: 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At 4739 Mount Baker Loop, RP's stepdad choked his mom about 5 minutes ago. It's not currently physical. They are separated. 1128.
1: 40 copies.
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1: Louis.
0: He has a CPL alert in CAD. 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
1: Okay.
0: 11:30.

Medway 19, 111, respond. TAC 3 for Delta Bleeding, 1751 Grand Avenue. Medway 19, 111, respond. TAC 3 for Delta Bleeding, 1751 Grand Avenue. Cross street of Noble Street for a 73-year-old male who's vomiting blood. Cascade Clear, 1131.

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0: Charles William Frank, 5940.
1: Receiving, do you need to read back or just status?
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0: 35.
1: 145.

Med 129, 125, respond. TAC 3 for a Charlie bleeding, 420 South 6th Street. Med 129, 125, respond. TAC 3 for a Charlie bleeding, 420 South 6th Street. Cross Street East Montgomery Street for an 83-year-old female who's possibly vomiting blood. Cascade clear, 1147.

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0: Medic 19, 8819, respond, TAC 3 for a Charlie seizure, 1725 South Burlington Boulevard. Medic 19, 8819, respond, TAC 3 for a Charlie seizure, 1725 South Burlington Boulevard. The produce area at Costco, crush of East McCorkdale Road and Fashion Way, for a 26-year-old female, conscious breathing, who's having a seizure. TAC gate clear, 1152.
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2: Go ahead.
1: We're just clearing our call. We can take that Charlie bleed.
2: Oh, that's right. We're almost there.
1: 111, okay.

5512, Battalion 55, respond, tag 8 for NBA, 805 Township Street. 5512, Battalion 55, respond, tag 8 for an NBA, 805 Township Street at the Inspire Church, across the State Street and Ferry Street, for a building inspection after a vehicle hit a building. Cascade clear, 1155.

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7-2019, respond. Peggy, for Charlie's Hall, 7649 South Reach Ave. Med 7, respond. Peggy, for Charlie's Hall, 7649 South Reach Ave. Apartment number 24, question is Peter Street for a 76-year-old female with a ground level fall. Cassie, clear 1159. Twenty 18, respond, tag 8 for Charlie Fall, 7649 South Reach Ave. 2819, respond, tag 8 for Charlie Fall, 7649 South Reach Ave. Apartment number 24, question Cedar Street for a 76-year-old female with a ground level fall. Cascade clear, 1159. District 10, you can stand down from the Charlie Fall. District 10, you can stand down. Taxi clear, 1200.

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0: A sex offense at Old Grocery Outlet parking lot, 1333 Riverside Drive. A subject in a Burgundy Explorer is exposing himself in the parking lot.
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0: This information is coming secondhand via radio with the reporting party's employee. It says that he's left the parking lot, waiting on a direction of travel.
1: Great.
0: 12:14.

0: Med 139, 111, respond TAC 3 for an alpha fall, 1810 East Division Street. Med 139, 111, respond TAC 3 for an alpha fall, 1810 East Division Street. Room number 105 at Mountain Glen, cross your Stanford Drive and South Eastern Street for a 92-year-old male with a ground level fall. Cascade clear, 1216.
1: The vehicle is last seen heading through a
2: gravel path. Cascade from Mile 125, we're clear of this call. Just show us en route to 1810 East Division and stand down into 111.
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0: 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I'll be en route to the jail within custody. Jail's already been notified.
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1: Received, I'll get it off the street.
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Responding units to the welfare check, your subject is a white male, 70s, white hair, dark gray sweatshirt, a lanyard around his neck. 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

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For a fire alarm that's been going off for several hours in a vacant house that is yellow with gray trim. Cascade clear, 1236.

and fire alarm, Jasmine Place and North La Venture Road, for a fire alarm that's been going off for several hours in a vacant house that is yellow with gray trim. Cascade Clear 1236.

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0: 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Med 119-111, tag 3 for Alpha Falls, the Little Mountain Estates, 2610 East Section Street, number 4. Cross the South 26th and South 25th for an 89-year-old male who fell. Now stay clear till the day.
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Room 406, bed 1, cross of North LaVenture and Widener Drive. 74-year-old male vomiting blood and stomach pain. Cascade clear at 1243. About 1243.

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2: 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This was a faulty detector out in a truck at the address of 520 North LaVenture.
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3: 10. Charles Mary Zebra 0124 on the south side of Denny's, possibly related to the previous call at Grocery Outlet.

0: 35 copies both outwifts, and I'm drifting to the middle if one of you guys need me.
1: 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Last of Sam, Henry, Ida, Victor, Lincoln, Edward, Young. First of George, Adam, Ida, Nora, middle A for Allen, 4652.
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1: 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I'm going to do a courtesy transport to 112 North 39th Place.
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0: 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Wants them trespassed and removed.
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0: 810 10 respond Tech 8 for Charlie allergic. 41638 South Skagit Highway. Cross street up Skagit Lane and Lower City Creek Road for a 32-year-old female having an allergic reaction with difficulty breathing. Cascade clear 1312.
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0: An elevator alarm at Cascade West Apartments Building G's in George, 1617 North 26th Street.
1: Received. Has fire been dispatched?
0: Negative.
1: Would you dispatch them and have them advise Loss they need us to respond?

0: And 22 Cascade. I'll be out with Jesse Jaworczyk at Regent's Blue Shield Building also. 810, go ahead.
1: I've gotten a response from District 10. Would you like me to tone them out a second time?
0: I'll have one in custody if you can create me a warrant case. I think we'll be fine for the moment. Someone just waved us down. We'll be assessing the patient in just a minute. Receipt.

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Med 119-111, respond TAC 3 for a Delta unconscious, 1229 Memorial Highway. Med 119-111, respond TAC 3 for a Delta unconscious, 1229 Memorial Highway. Unit number 27, cross street of West Division Street and 0536 for a 65-year-old female, not conscious, breathing, who collapsed. CASK clear 1323.

125, respond TAC 3 for a single 1617 North 26th Street. 125, respond TAC 3 for a single 1617 North 26th Street. The Cascade West Apartments Building Number G's in George, Crossroads of East College Way and Colchin Ave for a elevator alarm. Cascade clear 1325.

0: Pasco, Burlington 22 on Jesse.
1: 22.
0: He's flashing with 7, 4 controlled, correction, criminal trespass second. One is a theft or controlled substance known possession, one's a lone controlled substance known possession, and one's a felony for PSP2 access device at BERT 2.
1: Received. I've already confirmed this morning and I called the jails. I said they accept.
0: Received. He also has alerts for convicted felon, knife on person, sharps on person, and drug user.
1: Received. And I'll be transporting to Skagit County Jail, starting mileage when ready.
0: Go ahead.
1: 86.5.
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0: 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Can you update the complainant info and CAD, and then I'll be clear.

0: 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Ending millage and ready.
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That's 55-55-12 Charlie response on TAC 8 at 1501 Collins Road. That's 55-55-12 Charlie response on TAC 8 at 1501 Collins Road. Cross Possible Drive and Rolling Ridge Drive for a patient that has had multiple falls today. Cascade Clear 1371.

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Henry 22W. Henry 22. I'll be clear of the jail en route to PD. Still on the call. 22.

0: Henry 31, Cascade stopping.
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0: Charles North, Sam, 1515. Parking lot across from 7-Eleven, 200 block, South Burlington Boulevard.
1: Received.

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0: 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Will be 1100 block of the boulevard.
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0: At Old Navy, 1883 Marketplace Drive, reporting parties unable to find her daughter. She was last seen headed towards Ross and Old Navy.
1: Received. 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
1: 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Henry 31 Cascade, I'll be delayed by train.
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1: Appreciate you.
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at Fred Meyer, 920 South Burlington Boulevard, Med 1819-1815, Delta Response TAC 3, at Fred Meyer, 920 South Burlington Boulevard, Crescent Bleeler Lane and Andis Road, for a fall notification from an Apple Watch cascade clear 1505.

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0: Coordinates only, but per rapid SOS is plotting at 1720 South 6th Street, just multiple open lines from the phone number.
1: 35, and that's pretty close to that phone number on our house, right?
0: Affirm, and she's associated per her note, her name screen to that address, and unit B is in boy.
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0: Any domestic or medical history with the owner of that phone number?
1: Second advice.

0: Task Phoenix 435.
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0: 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There was a fall a year ago.
1: 35.
2: 1517.
0: 310
2: Cascade.
0: Mexico.
3: I contacted Sherry. She was home alone. Wasn't sure what the issue with the phone was. There's no issues. I'll be clear.
0: 1518.

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1: 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I was unable to choose a Kevin Murphy. There's a couple in CAS.
0: Received. She just wanted me to check to see if her grandma made it back to Creekside, which she did. Incredible.
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0: 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I see the SAS, I'll be in route.
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1: Roger.

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1: 36 copies, and I'll get the updates from the screen.

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0: 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I'm going to run him and if you can take a picture for me. 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
0: Last, phonetically, Robert Ocean, Ocean Sam Edward, versus Tyson, Tom Young, Sam Ocean Nora, Middle E Edward, date of birth 09-24 of 2005. You can send 40 the old picture.
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0: Tyson is returning as the respondent in an order, as well as the protected party in another order. He has alert codes for knife on person, convicted felon, drug user, and his license is suspended, revoked third degree, ignition interlock device, financial responsibility, probationary license. Okay.

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0: 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Described as an Indian female, about 36 years old, with black hair, black jacket, and gray sweats.
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casket are spawning units for the removal. 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Who's defiant and arguing with staff at time of call?

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Med 55, 55, 12 Bravo response, TAC 8. 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Area of North Reed Street and Cave Lane. This will be for Port of Bay, male in a field, possibly unconscious, Cascade Clear 1600.

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2: That's 14 on response tax 6 at 2507H is Henry Avenue. That's 14 on response tax 6 at 2507H is in Henry Avenue. Crosses Creekside Lane, number 24th Court. 4 male having fever and weakness cascade, clear 16-03.

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1: Go ahead.
0: Well, Betty is returning as the respondent, and an order in her license is current out of Burlington.
1: Received. She's been trespassed. You can clear 40. I'll go get the car signed. X-ray 53 Cascade.
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0: Med 1629-31 Delta response, TAC 620, correction 1207, the number 17th Street. Med 1629-31 Delta response, TAC 6 at 1207, the number 17th Street. Cross up M is in Nora Avenue and M is in Mary Avenue. The patient having seizure, cascade clear 1617.
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1: Go ahead.
0: Okay, again on follow-up.
1: 1624.

0: Cascade, X-ray 5-2 at traffic on board. Wells Fargo, 1511 Riverside Drive, southbound. Subject in a vehicle was driving crazy and threatening the reporting party as bad words. Time delay of 5 ago.
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0: 1815 Omega response on TAC 3 at 505 Magnolia Avenue. 1815 Omega response TAC 3 at 505 Magnolia Avenue, crosses North Oak Street, North Cherry Street. For a patient accidentally took too much medication, requesting you check TASC clear 6. X-ray 36, Cascade stopping.
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0: Good.
1: On a red Hyundai 4-door they gave Charles Unit Victor 2662. It's on a no-color listed 2017 Hyundai Elantra. Current to Jose Perez Martinez on North 19th Street.
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1: Where's that?
0: 1634.

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1: 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Caution, next circle on South Spruce Street for an 83-year-old female with an unwitnessed ground level fall. Gasky clear 1635.
2: Straight 36, Gasky, I'm clear.
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0: Welcome home, Skagit, 2529 North La Venture Road. Male subject is refusing to leave the business as it's trying to close. Subject is a David Hendrickson.
1: All right, cop. X-ray 40, copy.
0: 1641.

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1: Great.
0: David is returning with an M. Mary out of the Sheriff's Office for driving with license suspended, third operating vehicle without ignition interlock, and a second M. Mary out of Arlington for criminal trespass first.
1: Contact.
0: 6043.

0: Cascade, responding units to the removal. Your David is going to be white male, last seen wearing a possible blue sweatshirt, red plaid pajama pants, white and red Nike shoes. They are requesting removal only, no trespass.
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Permit number 2, cross on South Number 21st Street and East Montgomery Street. For a patient that fell while transferring from their chair casket, clear 1651.

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0: What's your rapport with him?
1: I thought it was okay.
0: You want to respond to our location before we have to make a physical arrest?
1: I can from the neighborhood station.
0: Copy. They've been trying to get him out of here for the past 45 minutes.
1: 3 bucks.
2: Do you want me to head over there too?
0: Negative. We can build rapport with 3-5. That'll be good. There'll be three of us.